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1: Everyone sees me as a football player, but before anything else, I'm human. I'm Javier El Chicharito Hernandez, and every single day I'm still learning how to live with problems, mistakes, ever since I was born. 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Everything here is spontaneous, real, and genuine. Just honest conversations about what it means to be alive. I'm Javier El Chicharito Hernandez, and this is Learning to Be Human. 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

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You got that right on the website for you. Just look at recent.

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2: It's Stacy hanging with you, and money, indeed, not a part of horticulture in any way. But we do have it here again for you tomorrow. 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
1: Well, if you've ever been in a toxic relationship, and I'm not just talking about a romantic relationship, I mean a toxic relationship with a platonic friend, a toxic relationship with your family members, a toxic relationship with a job, this song should make a lot of sense to you.

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Cabin's still available if you want to go on that cruise with Sublime just before Thanksgiving. No better place to be, man. 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Sublime's website has what you need to know. Theory of a Dead Man with a Big Rig here for your

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